0: It's Backstage Country. I'm Elena. We got Carly Pierce here this week, all week long, which means we get to talk about all kinds of stuff.
1: I love it.
0: Including the new album, yes. Honest Woman, which we have been playing tracks this week, and I love digging into those. But I also wanted to dig into it as a whole, because mm-hmm. you are a co-producer mm-hmm. on this album. The second time around you've done this, right? Mm-hmm. You did it with Hummingbird. Do you find yourself feeling even closer to the project when you are co-producing it?
1: Oh my gosh, I feel closer to this project than I ever have.
0: Really?
1: I worked with my longtime friend, Ben West, yes. who's killing it. We've known each other for 10 years. We met through Busby. And I always felt like Ben, when we would write a song together, we wrote Show Me Around together for Busby. And when he would make a demo, long before he was producing records, I liked the demo more than I would like the song on my album. And finally, in this moment, we got to make this album. And it was the most fun I have ever had making an album. It was the most inspired. He trusted me. He was in the trenches with me. He would never, you know, as late as I wanted to go, we were doing it. And I just feel like it is such a reflection. This is the album that if I was going to say, I used to say 29 was the album that you should listen to. You should listen to Honest Woman.
0: I would agree with that. Yeah. And when you say in the trenches, what is an example for people that have no idea what it's like creating mm-hmm. a creative project in any way or form? Like, what is it like? What is an example of being in the trenches with this?
1: You know, like, we're working on a song and we're still trying to dig in it, and maybe it's 10 p.m. and he's not going to give up. We're locked in. He doesn't care about, you know, where he has to be or if it's after 5 p.m. He bleeds the records that he makes, and he bleeds music, and he wanted to try things and gave me the space to do that. And I've just never had that.
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I'm Carly Pierce, your Backstage Country host this week, featuring cuts from my just-released album, Honest Woman. And coming up, the story behind my current single with Riley Green, If I Don't Leave, I'm Gonna Stay.

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Showers and thunderstorms likely for the early part of this morning. Temperatures are not in the 60s, and more showers and storms will continue at times for the rest of the morning, tapering off a bit for the afternoon with highs later today near 78. Another round of showers and storms tonight, lows near 67. Sunshine Wednesday, 80 degrees. A bit breezy on Thursday, a little cooler, highs in 76. From the WSAW News Channel 7 studio, I'm First Alert meteorologist Chad Franzen.

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Showers and thunderstorms likely for the early part of this morning. Temperatures starting out in the 60s, and more showers and storms will continue at times for the rest of the morning, tapering off a bit for the afternoon with highs later today near 78. Another round of showers and storms tonight, lows near 67. Sunshine Wednesday, 80 degrees. A bit breezy on Thursday, a little cooler, highs in 76. From the WSAW News Channel 7 studio, I'm First Alert meteorologist Chad Franzen.

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Showers and thunderstorms likely for the early part of this morning. Temperatures start out in the 60s, and more showers and storms will continue at times for the rest of the morning, tapering off a bit for the afternoon with highs later today near 78. Another round of showers and storms tonight, lows near 67. Sunshine Wednesday, 80 degrees. A bit breezy on Thursday, a little cooler, highs in 76. From the WSAW News Channel 7 studio, I'm First Alert meteorologist Chad Franzen.

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Oh, yeah.

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Showers and thunderstorms likely for the early part of this morning. Temperatures starting out in the 60s, and more showers and storms will continue at times for the rest of the morning, tapering off a bit for the afternoon with highs later today near 78. Another round of showers and storms tonight, lows near 67. Sunshine Wednesday, 80 degrees. A bit breezy on Thursday, a little cooler, highs in 76. From the WSAW News Channel 7 studio, I'm First Alert meteorologist Chad Franzen.

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Central Wisconsin weather. Showers and thunderstorms likely for the early part of this morning. Temperatures starting out in the 60s, and more showers and storms will continue at times for the rest of the morning, tapering off a bit for the afternoon with highs later today near 78. Another round of showers and storms tonight, lows near 67. Sunshine Wednesday, 80 degrees. A bit breezy on Thursday, a little cooler, highs in 76. From the WSAW News Channel 7 studio, I'm First Alert meteorologist Chad Franzen.

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Showers and thunderstorms likely for the early part of this morning. Temperatures starting out in the 60s, and more showers and storms will continue at times for the rest of the morning, tapering off a bit for the afternoon with highs later today near 78. Another round of showers and storms tonight, lows near 67. Sunshine Wednesday, 80 degrees. A bit breezy on Thursday, a little cooler, highs in 76. From the WSAW News Channel 7 studio, I'm First Alert meteorologist Chad Franzen.

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1: Some people would call him a loser. He ran for state office. He was beaten. He started a business. He failed. He ran for Congress. He lost. He was nominated for vice president. He lost again. But he knew only those who never tried are the real losers. And Abraham Lincoln was no loser. Persistence. Pass it on. 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
1: Rain is expected throughout the morning across north central Wisconsin. Some places could pick up close to or even over an inch of rain, mainly west of Highway 51/I-39. High of 72 degrees this afternoon. Rain becoming less widespread later in the day today. Severe weather not likely. 64 for the low temperature tonight with a few thunderstorms possible before the morning commute on Wednesday. Otherwise, cloudy skies early on Wednesday, but quickly becoming more sunny by Wednesday afternoon and a high of 78. From the WCW News Channel 7 studio, First Alert meteorologist Beth Berman.
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1: Good morning. Drivers paid record prices at the pump this Labor Day. AAA reports the national average for regular unleaded gas yesterday hit $4.15 a gallon, surpassing the previous Labor Day record of $3.82 set in 2012. Diesel also hit a record at $5.90 a gallon. Average price for regular gas in Wisconsin was $3.82 a gallon, which is significantly higher than the $2.99 average from last year. Wisconsin Department of Ag, Trade, and Consumer Protection is accepting applications for a Food Security in Wisconsin grant program. The manager, April Yancey, said the funding helps stock pantry shelves with fresh Wisconsin-grown fruits, vegetables, dairy products, and other locally produced foods. Yancey said the program not only helps food pantries meet the rising demand, but also creates partnerships between local farmers and the food pantries. And Wisconsin's bear hunting season opens today. The season will run through October 13th. More than 34,000 hunters applied for one of just over 15,000 available licenses, while another 106,000 people purchased preference points for future drawings.
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2: Central Wisconsin.
3: Rain is expected throughout the morning across north central Wisconsin. Some places could pick up close to or even over an inch of rain, mainly west of Highway 51 / I-39. High is 72 degrees this afternoon. Rain becoming less widespread later in the day today. Severe weather, not likely. 64 below temperature tonight with a few thunderstorms possible before the morning commute on Wednesday. Otherwise, cloudy skies early on Wednesday, but quickly becoming more sunny by Wednesday afternoon, and a high of 78. From the WCW News Channel 7 studio, I'm First Alert Meteorologist Beth Berman.
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8: 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Hey, Dana.
9: Yeah.
8: I made it.
9: I see that.
8: Yeah. I avoided death like 8 times last week. You know what I did on Friday after all of the debacle? I can't even go into everything that happened on Friday that was Thursday/Friday that was cluster. You know what I did after all? I chose, you know, it's like perspective, how you choose to look at things.
9: Okay.
8: So I had to look at it either what, like, death was coming to me and it's going to get me one way or the other, or the good Lord, baby Jesus, done saved me from a lot of different stuff, and I need to go get some lottery tickets. So I did that. I bought lottery tickets.
9: Did you win the lottery?
8: I did not even check yet.
9: Gotcha.
8: Yeah. So, yeah, it was cray-cray. But you know what's always cray-cray? Zac Brown concerts. Zac Brown. Those are fun.
9: Yeah, they are.
8: Yeah, Taylor Swift. Those are not so much. Jason Aldean, those are good times. But we got birthdays, anniversaries. We got those coming up for you at 6:40.
9: You can let us know if you know anyone celebrating on the Feltz's Dairy Store Talk and Text line, 715-342-WYTE.
8: But first, just the headlines.
9: Well, we learned why women are banning their men's from playing video games these days, and it has nothing to do with the fact that it's that's something kids do.
8: I say because you're a grown man?
9: Right. Well, there's more to the story.
8: Okay, just asking for a friend. Jason Kelly, don't you want to stay? Don't you want to go outside and play, man?

0: talking about, you know, the older he gets, the depth of the songs are just getting so shallow.
1: Yeah.
0: 6:18 is the wake-up call, Big Red and Dana.
1: Coming up next, we'll find out what we missed overnight with just the headlines. We have an idiot criminal who reminds us all why you never want to mess with a pregnant mama bear.
0: Oh, there's a million reasons not to poke that one. Get into that coming next. First, War Insiders.

0: 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It's a wake-up call. 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
3: Award-winning study found cockroach milk has triple the energy content of dairy milk. Also, it's like, yeah, but like,
0: can
3: what
0: you
3: is
0: milk
3: that?
0: A cockroach?
3: It made me think of the Meet the Parents
0: yes,
3: line.
0: That's exactly
3: yeah.
0: Right.
3: Can you milk me, Greg? Yeah.
0: Cats, can you milk
3: yeah.
0: me?
3: Yeah. Yeah, I mean, gross. And also, it's like, how much milk? Like, yeah, like, I'm sure that's a teaspoon of milk.
0: Right.
3: Versus how much you get
0: how
3: from
0: many
3: a dairy
0: cockroaches
3: cow.
0: Yeah. need to be milked?
3: Yes. Ew. Ew. I'm. What if you saw cockroach milk on the shelves? Ugh.
0: Ew.
3: No, thanks.
0: What's the hippie store that you buy all the, like, Whole Foods, is that it?
3: What?
0: Is that the hippie store, the grocery
3: Whole Foods?
0: Store?
3: Yeah, that's the hippie, one of them.
0: That's the new one, cockroach
3: Ugh.
0: Milk.
3: Ugh. Women banning men from Grand Theft Auto 6 because of jealousy over dating feature.
0: Oh, there's an actual
3: yeah. well,
0: dating
3: no,
0: feature?
3: Like, it's like AI, so you can now, like, build a relationship with one of the female characters. So you
0: can
3: text her, date her, have romantic interactions in the video game.
0: So you have a character girlfriend.
3: Your AI
0: character
3: girlfriend.
0: Yeah, your character on the game has a girlfriend.
3: No, it's AI girlfriend.
0: Right.
3: It's the same thing.
0: Okay.
3: Yeah. I mean, I'd be mad if Noah had an AI girlfriend. But I'd also, that would not be my breaking point with him playing video games. Probably would have hit that breaking point long before that.
0: Right, as soon as they hit the power button.
3: Yeah.
0: Wait, you have a Nintendo what?
3: Yeah,
0: we're good. We're good. Keep moving.
3: Pregnant Ace Hardware employee wrestles 50-pound air conditioner from shoplifter. Dude, I'm not. I mean, once you make a once you're mad, you make a decision and you go for it. But it's like she was like 6 months pregnant. I'm not putting my body on the line like
0: no.
3: that for someone stealing an air conditioner.
0: No.
3: You have that air conditioner. We'll take it up with Ace.
0: Well, one, I probably would have just tried to wrestle it from them. I probably just would have pushed them.
3: Sure. Right. They're holding a 50
0: pounds
3: yeah.
0: on your chest.
3: Yeah.
0: See how you do when you're yeah. going, you know, butt over tea kettle. I was
3: right.
0: going to say something, man. But, you know, but.
3: Just a quick shove.
0: Just
3: yeah.
0: a quick shove. Boom. There you go. So there's that. But there's certain, okay, I used to work at literally the most robbed 7-Eleven in Albuquerque, New Mexico.
3: Uh-huh.
0: I carried
3: yeah.
0: when I was there.
3: Sure.
0: They all knew. If you come in there and want to steal beer and you
3: yeah.
0: whatever, I do not care.
3: Right.
0: I am not dying for a Budweiser.
3: Well, and there's a lot of,
0: you know.
3: Yeah, exactly. There's a lot of employers now that, like, have policies where if
0: someone's
3: stealing. Don't get involved.
0: Yes.
3: Let them steal.
0: Yes.
3: You know, and I know that's hard because, like, you feel protective of the place you work,
0: no,
3: but it's
0: no,
3: like,
0: I don't.
3: It's not worth it.
0: No, I don't. You
3: yeah.
0: want to come in there and you want to steal everything in the store? I
3: right.
0: don't care. You point a gun in my face.
3: Right.
0: Now we got a problem.
3: Yes.
0: And that's how I always treated that
3: yeah.
0: situation was like, you want to come in and rob the place?
3: Couple
0: I
3: Slim
0: don't
3: Jims,
0: care.
3: Whatever,
0: couple
3: man.
0: Slim Jims,
3: yeah.
0: beers, whatever. I don't care.
3: Yeah.
0: I'm just going to call the cops and
3: yeah.
0: good luck. But, you know, coming in here and point a gun at me, it's going to be a different scenario.
3: Uh-huh. New York man falls into porta potty after getting sick from drinking from portable hand washing machine.
0: Yeah.
3: You know those?
0: Why are you drinking?
3: Yes, it's recycled water
0: from the portable yeah. hand washing machine
3: that they stick outside of the.
0: And then you what went in to
3: throw
0: up at the porta potty and you fell in the porta potty?
3: Went into like sepsis or something because you drank.
0: Sepsis.
3: Because you basically killed yourself with potty water.
0: It can't be rookie. Like, there's no way that's the first time you're bowing to the porcelain god.
3: Right. Well, I don't know. Someone who's
0: rookie,
3: drinking.
0: How do you fall in?
3: Someone drinking from the portable hand washing station
0: yeah.
3: might have had a few of something.
0: Yeah,
3: I don't know
0: how
3: what.
0: How thirsty were you?
3: Yeah.
0: If there was that cockroach milk there, he'd have been all set.
3: Dang it. Yeah, something tells me someone, again, drinking from the portable hand washing machine is not shopping at Whole Foods, but I don't know. Try not to judge.
0: Fair enough. Yeah. Fair enough. There you go. Just some headlines. George Strait by request. We got Zach Top and birthdays and anniversaries.
3: Let us know if you know anyone celebrating. 715-342-WITE.
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0: First, this is off the request line. I know it ain't a TBT, but dang it, it is the king.

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2: And Bacon Burger Day. Yum, yum, yum.
1: This day in 1892, the Pledge of Allegiance was first published.
2: In 1932, Patsy Cline was born.
1: 1966, Star Trek first aired.
2: 1997, Kenny Rogers' Greatest Hits album was certified gold.
1: I was going to put a drop there, but I forgot to grab the other. Never mind. 2017, Troy Gentry of Montgomery Gentry. He died in that helicopter crash that was en route to a gig in New Jersey. He was 50 years old. I swore that was like a thing that they were doing it like a almost like a fair.
2: Sure.
1: Like there was like a helicopter ride kind of thing.
2: Uh-huh.
1: I thought that's what it was.
2: Oh, okay.
1: Why he was in the helicopter.
2: Gotcha.
1: But I guess it was on the way to a gig.
2: Well, celebrating some celebrity birthdays. That's a last name. Gatton Matarazzo,
1: yeah.
2: A.K.A. Dustin Henderson from Stranger Things, 24.
1: There you go. Rapper Wiz Khalifa. He's 39 years old today.
2: Man, Jonathan Taylor Thomas. He was the heartthrob of my youth.
1: Right?
2: 45. He's from a lot of things.
1: There you go. Do you feel old now?
2: Yes.
1: Okay, good. Good. Now I'm not the only one that does that. Pink turns 47.
2: Lorenz Tate, O-Dog on Menace to Society, 51.
1: Yeah, classic movie. David Arquette, Deputy Dewey in the Scream series, he's 55.
2: Former Dancing with the Stars host Brooke Burke, she's 55.
1: Happy birthday, local celebrities, Mr. Michael Witte.
2: He said he was going to get us a day off today. I didn't see that happen. To celebrate his birthday.
1: He's going to get us the day off to celebrate his birthday?
2: Yeah.
1: In what world?
2: Just roll up another made, homie. Promises not kept.
1: Right.
2: Tiffany Halen. She's got a birthday.
1: And a very happy birthday to Emily Marshall.
2: We had a couple more come in. Well, that was September 6th. So, but it was not today. Happy birthday, Stephanie Spawn. That's coming from Lucille Millard.
1: Millard.
2: Yep.
1: All right. There you go. She should be from Boston.
2: I know. Well, we basically made her.
1: Yeah. You are from Boston. Yeah. What's your name? Lucia Malad.
2: Malad.
1: I'm down on Brooklyn Avenue. All right. There you go. Birthdays, anniversaries. Yeah. If it was yours today, nobody called up to wish you happy birthday or anniversary.
2: They don't love you.
1: Nope. Not like we do. Because we love you so much, we're going to bring it back. One of my favorite games that we get to play.
2: Yeah.
1: Lyrical Genius.
2: I know.
1: I love this game. So, we got a big announcement coming up after 8 o'clock. It's going to be a huge concert announcement. Believe me, you're going to want to get some.
2: Mm-hmm.
1: So, what we're going to do, we're going to take lyrics from this artist slash band slash whoever it might be after 8 o'clock. We are going to read lyrics to you. First one that can identify said lyrics is going to win tickets to said show.
2: Yes.
1: So, I'm trying to seize it in a way that I'm not giving nothing away, because we've been sworn that if we release said information before 8 o'clock, we will be taken out back and shot.
2: Oh, no.
1: Which, the way things are going in society these days, I may just say it. I may just go ahead and do it anyway. Oh, you promise?
2: Yeah, exactly. Finally,
1: tease me with a good time. All right. So we got that on the way for you, WSAW First Alert Forecast.
2: Yeah, it looks like we're going to have some showers and storms pretty much all morning and most of the day, but we'll hit a high of 72 tomorrow. Sunny, breezy, high of 78.
1: All right, should we talk about the dumbest thing Red's done in a long time?
2: Gosh.
1: I know.
2: I don't even know where to begin.
1: Saying a lot. That's saying a lot.
2: It's a laundry
1: list. I attempted to carry a moose over the weekend.
2: Uh-oh.
1: Didn't work out so well. We can talk about that later. 6:43.
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1: Hey, psst. 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Oh, and you may want to turn off your camera. Not really having a good hair day.
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1: Good morning. Drivers paid record prices at the pump this Labor Day. AAA reports the national average for regular unleaded gas yesterday hit $4.15 a gallon. That surpassed the previous Labor Day record of $3.82 set in 2012. Diesel also hit a record at $5.90 a gallon. Average price for regular gas in Wisconsin was about $3.82, which was significantly higher than the $2.99 average from the previous year. The Wisconsin Department of Ag, Trade, and Consumer Protection is accepting applications for its Food Security in Wisconsin grant program. The program's manager, April Yancer, said the funding helps stock pantry shelves with fresh Wisconsin-grown fruits, vegetables, dairy products, and other locally produced foods. Yancer said the program not only helps food assistance organizations meet rising demand, but also creates partnerships between local farmers and food pantries. And Wisconsin's black bear hunting season opens today and runs through October 13th. More than 34,000 hunters applied for just one of over 15,000 available licenses, while another 106,000 people purchased preference points for future drawings.
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2: Central Wisconsin. Rain is expected throughout the morning across north central Wisconsin. Some places could pick up close to or even over an inch of rain, mainly west of Highway 51/I-39. High is 72 degrees this afternoon. Rain becoming less widespread later in the day today. Severe weather, not likely. 64 for the low temperature tonight with a few thunderstorms possible before the morning commute on Wednesday. Otherwise, cloudy skies early on Wednesday, but quickly becoming more sunny by Wednesday afternoon and a high of 78. From the WCW News Channel 7 studio, First Alert Meteorologist Spencer Burns.
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0: JP, 7-Eleven is a wake-up call. Big Red and Dana.
1: Well, Red, something happened over the weekend. Makes me think I'm very close to giving birth to baby number two. So coming up next, here's your warning that I might not make it another 3 weeks.
0: Shut your mouth. Shut your mouth. Don't even start that, man.
1: I'm just saying.
0: No.
1: The signs are everywhere.
0: Squeeze. Keep it in. Squeeze.

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1: I guess that makes you a smart listener.
0: Just saying, Alexa, play WYTE.

0: didn't forget about the legend, Diamond Rio, 717. It's a wake-up call. Big Redden Daner. What's up, hippie?
1: Well, I think I think I almost put myself into labor this past weekend.
0: Shush.
1: I don't think that's what they mean by Labor Day. It was supposed to be a relaxing weekend for Noah and I. We planned that ahead of Labor Day. We're like, sweet, three-day weekend. We've had some crazy weeks with doctor's appointments, all that stuff.
2: Right.
1: Let's just have a relaxing weekend.
2: Yeah.
1: Nope.
2: Uh-oh.
1: Yeah. So us pregos go into what's called nesting mode at some point.
2: Sure.
1: It's usually during the end of pregnancy. I started really early with Dakota.
2: She was like 3 weeks pregnant.
1: Yeah, exactly. It was basically my entire pregnancy with Dakota. I thought I was going to bypass it this time because we're almost at the three-week mark.
2: Right.
1: Kicked in over the weekend.
2: No.
1: Yeah. So it started on Saturday. We got the nursery ready for baby number two. And I was like, I guess maybe then it got like really real.
2: Bird.
1: Yeah. So then on Sunday I was like, you know what? I think we need a playroom for the babies now because there's too many toys in the house. So I rearranged the entire basement for hours to create a playroom.
2: Dana.
1: And then I wasn't done because I woke up yesterday and I looked out our windows and I thought our windows look terrible. So took off all the screens, cleaned all the windows inside and out. And then I was like, I got back inside and I'm like, the house looks a mess. Cleaned the entire house.
2: Wow.
1: I like just why stop? You know, we had grandma, grandpa over the weekend. So they were, you know, entertaining Dakota. So Noah and I, you know, we were freed up like we normally are not.
2: Right. And Dana just kicked into gear.
1: Oh, yeah.
2: Here's all the stuff I've been meaning to get
1: at. Exactly.
2: Bam.
1: Yeah. And it's funny because I think it's a wives' tale. I don't think it's true. But, you know, Noah's dad was like, you just need to sit down. You're going to put yourself into labor. And I have friends. Like, I had two friends. One that went into labor while shoveling the driveway, finished shoveling the driveway. One that was mowing the lawn, decided to finish mowing the lawn. That's going to be me. I'm going to be cleaning windows
2: No, I got to hold on. This is still streaky.
1: Right? Yeah. There's still a streak there. Gotta fix that. Yeah.
2: Y'all are incredible beings. I don't know how you do it.
1: Well, you go from being like so tired at the end of pregnancy. I don't know what it is. And then all of a sudden it's like the last month or whatever. It's like you feel like you have to get everything done. Just a little bird in her nest, just ruffling the feathers, getting ready. I want to hear some of the things other women have done, like the ridiculous projects you decide to start weeks before you give birth. You know, it's like just sit down.
2: Or that are doing when you know, right? But you're like
1: shoveling snow.
2: 8 point, you know, right. 9. You're almost there, and you're out there like you said, shoveling snow. Yes. What are you doing, lady? Why are you shoveling snow, prego?
1: Oh, I wish
2: no,
1: I had the answers.
2: No, I just, you creatures are amazing. I had an ex of mine.
1: I'm glad amazing is the word.
2: Yeah, well, I mean, I don't know how, well, that too.
1: Yeah.
2: But I mean, talk about my ex's daughter one time gave birth on our bathroom floor.
1: Yeah.
2: And immediately got up, walked outside of the ambulance and took, I'm like, did that just, what?
1: Yeah.
2: You would have been, I would, no. I would have been on that ground probably. Like, you come back 3 months later, red still curled there.
1: Exactly.
2: Like, she just got up like it would do, do, do.
1: Yeah.
2: Huh?
1: Yeah. Oh, yeah. It's crazy. I don't know what it is.
2: Incredible creatures, man.
1: Yeah.
2: That's all I'll say. All right, more music on the way for you. Luke Combs, Ella Langley. Speaking of incredible creatures, we'll go the opposite end of the spectrum and stupid things that men do.
1: Ooh.
2: You talk about your Labor Day weekend and the things that you did. I spent time on the river and almost killed myself.
1: Oh, no.
2: Well, I mean, granted, it was like, you know, 428 pounds almost killed me.
1: Ooh.
2: Tell you what stupidity I got into. And doing it on the river is a good way to die.
1: Yeah, Red.
2: Talk about that next, 722.
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1: Ladies and gentlemen, can I please have your attention? 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
2: Yes. 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

0: Hold on, I gotta clap right. Okay, gotta make sure I clap off beat for that. Ella Langley, 7:33, so wake up call, Big Red and Dana. All right, Hippie thought she was going into labor over the weekend or was going to cause herself to go into labor. What are you doing, man, to clean and all that stuff?
1: I'm nesting. I don't know. I'm just going to blame it on that.
0: All right. Was Noah in your ear the whole time like, stop?
1: No, he was doing his own. He was doing his own dad nesting. He had his own projects.
0: You know? Okay. Yeah. All right. You're both doing that. But well, see, at least... It's not even fair. Like, okay, he gets your, like, there's a lot of guys that, like, they'll emulate what the woman does.
1: Sure.
0: When during pregnancy, right? So he's emulating, like, you're nesting. So
1: right.
0: He's getting the male nesting. No, I didn't get all that.
1: You got ice cream in.
0: Yes. I was going to damn Dairy Queen every day, so was I.
1: Right.
0: So I gained, like, 40 pounds with her.
1: Sympathy
0: fat. Yeah. That was sucked. She gave birth and it went away. Guess who stayed? Anyway, AIM called from Rapids. Talk about something happened with her labor.
2: I went fishing 7 hours before I delivered my son.
1: Oh, did you catch anything?
2: My husband of the time caught one hell of a buzz. He was drunker than drunk. He did not believe me when I woke him up at like 4 a.m. And the fun thing is, after I got home from the hospital with my daughter, my husband asked me to track a deer. And I had one of those papoose things.
1: Yes.
2: And I went and I tracked that deer and we found that deer. And incredible. Then I went to the truck and I nursed her and he drug it out and everything else. And we got a deer.
0: Well, at least fishing's more of a sit there, relax thing. I mean, shoveling snow is very physically demanding.
1: It's always like the second, third kids. Like my friends, the shovel and the lawn mowing, and my mom finished grocery shopping when she started having contractions with me. It's like women start having contractions after their first baby, and it's like, I got 4 or 5 hours.
0: Right.
1: How do you know that, though? You don't know that.
2: I had a friend in my Bible study actually tell me how she would been weeding her garden at night using Coleman lanterns because she didn't want her moans and squeals to wake up the other two kids while she was in labor.
1: Jeez.
2: Isn't that when you give the kids to grandma and you scream and tell him how often and how with as much fury as you can, you did this to me. You did this to me.
0: Got some pent-up aggression.
1: There
0: you go. All right, coming up next, I'll talk about what I did over the Labor Day weekend and how I almost didn't survive.
1: Oh, boy.

0: 7:40 the wake up call, Big Red and Dana. There's a pretty good reason why I don't drink anymore. Okay, I'm not a big drinker. But Red makes some pretty dumb decisions when I'm sober.
1: Ah, yeah, well.
0: Throw some whiskey or some shine in there. Ooh. Man, just grab your popcorn. Let's go get fun. Case in point, this weekend, everything that I did dumb over this weekend, mind you, I did completely sober.
1: Ah, that's scary.
0: So, okay, this is just how easy it is for men to get goaded into something. Okay, I'm 52. I know better. I know better. I was hanging out. Big shout out to my boy, JD. JD, if y'all know this cat, nicknamed Moose.
1: Okay. So I'm assuming not a small person.
0: 6'11", 428 pounds.
1: 6'11".
0: To put that in mind, I looked it up. Andre the Giant was 7'4" and like 540 pounds.
1: I was thinking Yao Ming, but yeah, Andre the Giant, so, much larger, yeah.
0: Add another like 5 inches and 100 pounds, and that's Andre the Giant. So, Erica at one point, now, mind you, like JD and his crew, they showed up. We were hanging out on the river, out in the sandbar, and those guys were just, I mean, just being guys all day, throwing football at each other's groins and knocking each over in chairs. And I mean, they were acting the fool all day.
1: Uh-huh.
0: Right. So Erica, I don't know why. I didn't even think about it. Erica was like, you should go jump on his back.
1: Uh-huh.
0: So I did.
1: As a girl.
0: Okay. Mind you, I'm completely sober. So I go jump on the back of this mountain. And I just like slowly start sliding off. It's like almost one of the, like, you throw one of those sticky things at a window.
1: Uh-huh.
0: And it just.
1: Yep.
0: That's like. The wall did not move I jumped on it.
1: Yeah.
0: And it's sliding off.
1: Uh-huh.
0: I'm 6'3", 220 pounds. That wall did not move when I jumped on it. So I started pulling on his shoulder as I was going down, pulled him on top of me, and landed on an anchor.
1: Ooh.
0: Good times.
1: Yeah.
0: That wasn't dumb enough. No, that wasn't dumb enough on my dumb factor.
1: Yeah.

0: Mind you, again, I'm sober. So if that wasn't dumb enough, I decided, you know what? I'm going to see if I can get him a piggyback ride.
1: Oh, no. Oh, no.
0: I tried to let that man climb off my back and give him a piggyback. I thought I blew out my groin.
1: Yeah, I was going to say that or your back, man. Oof.
0: Oof. I should post the video of it. You can see just how large of a man this is standing next to me. It makes me look like Paul Hart next to, you know, just... Paul Hart's about 5 foot.
1: Yeah,
0: he's a little bit of a dude.
1: He's a little guy.
0: So, yeah, we'll post a video of Red's dumbness on there for you. I thought I was going to die and drown. And I was like, how do people die in 6 inches of water? I almost did. When a 400-plus man falls on your head, that's how you drown in 6 inches of water.
1: That's why women live longer, right?
0: That's exactly why.
1: Because we're the one whispering in your ear, hey, you should go do that dumb thing.
0: Oh, speaking of which, just found out this weekend, Erica goading me into doing dumb stuff. I just found out she had a life insurance policy on me.
1: Uh-oh, things are adding up. Things are adding up.
0: She realizes it's not too hard to get Red to do dumb. So, hey, why don't you go jump on that mountain over there? See what happens. Thanks, Erica.
1: There you go.
0: All right, coming up, we got Lyrical Genius. We're going to be playing one of my favorite contests because we could just be stupid with it.
1: Yeah.
0: We have a phenomenal giveaway that we're going to be doing. I can't really talk about it too much. Can't get the details yet. That's going to be happening just after 8 o'clock. So make sure you listen for that next huge concert announcement. We have some guests coming in.
1: Yep. Aaron Cordy's coming in from Golden Sands Home Builders Association because we got the Parade of Homes coming up this weekend. So he's the committee chair. He's going to be giving us all the deets on what we can look forward to.
0: Sweet. I'll get all that on the way for you, 744.
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1: Good morning. Drivers paid record prices at the pump this Labor Day. AAA reports the national average for regular unleaded gas yesterday hit $4.15 a gallon. That surpassed the previous Labor Day record of $3.82 set in 2012. Diesel also hit a record at $5.90 a gallon. Average price for regular gas in Wisconsin was about $3.82, which was significantly higher than the $2.99 average from the previous year. The Wisconsin Department of Ag, Trade, and Consumer Protection is accepting applications for its Food Security in Wisconsin grant program. The program's manager, April Yancer, said the funding helps stock pantry shelves with fresh Wisconsin-grown fruits, vegetables, dairy products, and other locally produced foods. Yancer said the program not only helps food assistance organizations meet rising demand, but also creates partnerships between local farmers and food pantries. And Wisconsin's black bear hunting season opens today and runs through October 13th. More than 34,000 hunters applied for just one of over 15,000 available licenses, while another 106,000 people purchased preference points for future drawings.
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2: Central Wisconsin weather.
3: Rain is expected throughout the morning across north central Wisconsin. Some places could pick up close to or even over an inch of rain, mainly west of Highway 51/I-39. High is 72 degrees this afternoon. Rain becoming less widespread later in the day today. Severe weather, not likely. 64 for the low temperature tonight with a few thunderstorms possible before the morning commute on Wednesday. Otherwise, cloudy skies early on Wednesday, but quickly becoming more sunny by Wednesday afternoon, and a high of 78. From the WCW News Channel 7 studio, First Alert Meteorologist Beth Berman.
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0: Today's Best Country is the Y106.5 Wake Up Call. Big Red and Dana, y'all stick around like a booger on the wind, because coming up, we have a huge concert announcement for you. And
1: yep, we'll also be talking to Aaron Cordy from, he's the Parade Committee Chair for the Golden Sands Home Builders Association. We got the Parade of Homes coming up this weekend. He's going to give us the lowdown on what's going on.
0: I knew I'd get that boogie.

0: That's why I don't drink right there. I don't want to be like, I don't even remember what I did last night, but all my friends said, here's what you did, Red. No. Today's Best Country is the Y-Water 6.5 Wake Up Call, Big Red. And I think we fully established Red doesn't need alcohol to make dumb decisions.
1: Yeah, thank goodness you're not a drinker.
0: Yeah, because Lord knows the mistakes I make when I'm sober, that's enough. That's enough for us all. All right, don't make the dumb decision to not go out to the Parade of Homes. Once again, it is going to be going on this year. It is going to be absolutely fabulous. Featuring 21. Wow. Beautifully crafted homes. Tickets just $12 in advance, $15 at the door. Kim Carr is going to be out there broadcasting live. So kudos. I'm jealous, though, because I normally go out there and do that.
1: I know. I've done it once, and it's so much fun.
0: Yeah, they got some gorgeous. Last one I was out there was like 1 point something mil.
1: Oh yeah.
0: Oh my god.
1: Oh, yeah. You get tons of ideas. Some that you can afford, some you can't. But it's fun, right? Yeah,
0: right. I'm worthy, not afford. But Aaron Cordy is here this morning with the parade. How are you, sir? Unbelievable. Oh wait, hold on. Let me try that again. How are you, sir?
2: Unbelievable.
0: Hey, there he is. Welcome to the show, sir. And now that it's official. All right, talk about the Parade of Homes. Like we were talking about, there's 21 in there, but before we got on here, you were talking about there were multiple builders who had multiple homes in here.
2: Yeah, there's a 3 or 4 builders that actually have 2 houses in it. I give them huge kudos. It's a lot to put together one home, and to grab 2 of them and take that exhaustion for the weekend is definitely something worth seeing, and definitely something that should be applauded to those builders for sure.
0: Nice.
1: Yeah. So people, it's going to be going on Friday through Monday, correct?
2: Yes.
1: So what can people expect? You got 21 homes. Is it good for ideas, or what are people going out for?
2: Yeah. So I always encourage people to come out if you're interested in building a house or doing a remodel, or even if it's a couple years down the road, I always encourage you to get out to the homes and meet the builders, meet the subs, meet the suppliers. See what's out there for modern technology. I don't think you do as good of a job just scrolling through your phone or your iPad or whatever you're into. I think if you get out there and see it, you can touch it, you can ask the right questions. Usually the builders don't have any agenda with the products they put in.
1: Yeah.
2: It's usually based off what the homeowner wants to put in.
1: So are a lot of the builders going to be out there kind of walking around? You can ask them questions or?
2: Yeah, every home will be staffed with the builder,
1: awesome,
2: their team. And a lot of associates will actually come out and help and talk about their products and take tickets and help the builder through the weekend, yeah. I should say.
0: I love it because it's the creativity the builders have, yeah, especially when they're able to combine with the builders and what the buyers, those guys want in a home, gave me such phenomenal ideas for my house. I mean, there was one that we did, like I said, it was a couple of years ago. They did LED lights underneath the steps outside. Mm. Going in to just hide, I'm like, oh, that looks sick. I'm going to do that. You know, so they get great ideas for going out there as well. So even if you're maybe not in the market for a new home, but you want to look at some great new products that are out there that maybe you can design in your home as well, then you go out there, talk to the builders, talk to the designers, and you can get some ideas as well.
1: Yeah, it's going to be a great time. So if people want more information, we have info on our website, but where can they go in preparation for the Parade of Homes?
2: So they're pre-selling the tickets throughout Clover, Stevens Point, Wisconsin Rapids. You do save a few bucks if you buy them in advance. If you don't buy them in advance, you can definitely buy them at every house. We'll be selling tickets at the door. When you go buy them in advance, you get the booklet so you can kind of make your outline. If you do visit all 21 houses, which I highly encourage you to do that, you have an opportunity to win a generator.
1: Dang.
2: Which is sweet. Huge value.
0: Heck yeah, it is. Oh, man. I'm going to go out there just try to get one. And they provide free shoe covers, which is phenomenal.
1: There you go. I know, right?
0: All right, Aaron, thank you so much for coming in today, bud. You have yourself a great day, even better weekend, okay?
2: Thanks for having me.
0: All right, thanks, brother. Coming up next, a huge concert announcement.
1: I know.
0: We're going to be able to play one of my favorite games, Lyrical Genius. Ooh. That's after the theme park to the theme song to Wedding at the Trailer Park. It was Graylin James, Water to Wedding. Say 20.
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0: I'm telling you, I don't know who I gotta submit this to, Erica. I don't know if I should read into this. Do all women, do y'all like all day watch the, all those dating shows? Because Erica and Ava, they're all into like Love Island.
1: Oh,
0: and
1: okay.
0: Like blind, Love is Blind.
1: Okay.
0: And like old geezer love. And I mean, just.
1: I know a lot of gals,
0: love
1: yeah.
0: Love overseas.
1: Sure.
0: Love yeah. No borders is the new one. They send someone down to Ecuador to find to date
1: love
0: some chick.
1: Insert word.
0: Right. Yeah. You name it. There, I'm like. Should I be concerned?
1: Right, yeah.
0: Is this like your new date nap?
1: Well, which would you take? Would you take that or would you take the crime, you know, shows and stuff? Which one is?
0: Well, I don't know because she watches both. So if I,
1: right,
0: if I had to have one for her to drop, I'd have to think about it.
1: Yeah.
0: Well, I mean, one is, I mean, of course, their first rule in life is don't get dead.
1: Don't get dead, exactly.
0: So maybe the crime ones could go.
1: Yeah. There you go. Okay. So, there you go. Perspective.
0: Just focus on the romance part. Okay. All right. I'm so stupid. I didn't even know where we were going with this. Now I got sidetracked. Oh, yeah. One of my favorite things to do is contest Lyrical Genius.
1: I know.
0: So we have an opportunity to do that this morning because we just got, I mean, talk about last minute. What
1: yes.
0: Are we here? 7 o'clock last night?
1: Yes.
0: Said, hey, by the way, here's some tickies.
1: Yeah.
0: So what do we got there, hippie?
1: Well, they don't go on sale till Friday. So you're going to have to brush up on some Zac Brown Band lyrics, I would say. ZBB is going to be coming to the American Family Amphitheater next June for Summerfest. And we got some tickies all week. They go on sale Friday morning. But we want to have a little funsies. See if we can get you to win some tickies before then. So
0: talk about getting ahead of the game.
1: I know, right?
0: We're planning out next summer for you.
1: Exactly. Plenty of time to take off work and
0: you're
1: do whatever
0: welcome.
1: You got to do.
0: Yeah, if you don't get the day off work, that's your own damn fault.
1: Mm-hmm.
0: So I'm tired. All right, so we're going to play Lyrical Genius. Coming up, what we're going to do, we're going to have William Shatner.
1: Ooh, Chatham, the Shat. Chef,
0: the
1: yeah.
0: Shat. Well, it's Big Red's best.
1: Oh.
0: We're going to do lyrics from Zac Brown Band song. First one that can tell me the song title, you're going to win yourself some Zac Brown Band tickets, okay?
1: Yeah.
0: Got that coming up for you, so don't go nowhere. 826.
1: It's the Y106.5 wake-up call with Big Red and Dana.
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0: Here's the Dillons, 837. It's a Y-Wood at 6.5. Wake up call. Big Red and Dana coming up next. We want to find out who's the biggest EBB fan. We're going to put you on the spot.
1: Yeah, if you want a pair of tickets to see Zach Brown Band when they come to the American Family Amphitheater next summer, you're going to have to play Lyrical Genius.
0: Yeah, got that coming up for you in about 3 minutes.

0: And if you really listen to the lyrics, that thing is so messed up. It's like Hunter MacArthur, all he wants is for me to die. Hi, I'm Hunter MacArthur, and the deal looks good. I'm going to sell this some bit that quick. You know what I mean? Like, dang. Hey, how did you, whoever wrote that, who approached Morgan Wallen and was like, hey, so you're going to play the character of the last guy.
1: Right.
0: Who wants his dad dead and just wants to sell the property. All right, I'm good.
1: Right? So this is the role.
0: All right. I mean, it's a good song. I mean, but if you listen to it, it's just like, that's kind of jacked up, man.
1: Yeah.
0: All right. We're going to play Lyrical Genius.
1: Yes.
0: And what we're going to do, we're going to read lyrics to a song. Okay, get them phones ready. Let's get them ready right now. What number?
1: You got to call 715-342-WITE. But that's if you know what song Red's about to speak.
0: Okay. So what we're going to do, we're going to read some lyrics. So stupid. You can call our number six, or not even call our number six. First person that gets through that can tell me the song title.
1: Yes.
0: Obviously, easy would be, is going to win a pair of tickets to go to the show. Ready? At a truck stop, diner, just outside Lincoln. That's my best chat. The night is black. It's the coffee he was drinking.
1: Oh.
0: And then the waitress eyes. He sees the same old light a shining. He thinks of Colorado and the girl he left behind him.
1: Oh.
0: Do you not? I'm not doing it again, so.
1: You get one shot.
0: All right, I see this one right here. Hold on. We don't normally do this, but we're going to go ahead and do it right now. Today's Best Country, the wake-up call. Big Ren Dana, you're live in the air. Don't curse. Who's this?
2: Katie.
0: Katie, what are you doing today?
2: Colder weather.
1: Oh, yeah.
0: What?
1: Yeah.

0: Well, you're obviously a ZBB fan, so congratulations. You scored the first pair of tickets to see ZBB next year at Summerfest.
1: Woo!
2: Thank you.
1: Who are you going to take with you?
2: My wife, Ashley.
1: You got plenty of time, but you don't need it.
0: Right.
2: So. Yes.
0: You got plenty of time to request days off work, okay?
1: Yes.
0: So just make sure you get those in. All right, hon, you have yourself an absolutely wonderful day, and thanks for listening to us. We appreciate it.
1: Yeah.
2: Thank you.
0: All right, don't go anywhere. Hang on the line, okay? We got to get your info.
2: Okay.
0: All right. That was cool.
1: That was easy. I liked your version better. But.
0: Yeah. What? At a truck stop, diner, outside of Lincoln. Just the best I got. So, I mean, this iconic Shatner.
1: Yeah, there you go.
0: All right, more music on the way for you. Thomas Rhett. We'll throw in some John Micah Montgomery, the WSAW First Alert forecast. How are we looking the rest of the day?
1: Rain on and off for majority of the day. High of 72. Tomorrow, though, the rain will stop. We'll get some sun. High of 78.
0: There you go. It's 844.
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4: Rain continues through the rest of the morning across north central Wisconsin, with scattered showers and thunderstorms possible during the afternoon and early evening, but not as widespread of rain later in the day today. High of 72, cooling off to about 64 degrees tonight. Few thunderstorms possible before the Wednesday morning commute, and then cloudy skies early on Wednesday, but more sunshine as the day goes along at a high of 78. But wind gusts could get as high as around 25 to 30 miles an hour Wednesday afternoon out of the west. From the WCW News Channel 7 studio, I'm First Alert Meteorologist Spence Berman.
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0: Zach Top, South of Sanity. It's today's Best Country Y 106.5. 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
1: Well, we had Andy from the Gold Sands Home Builders Association in this morning to talk about the Parade of Homes, because it is going on this weekend. Kim Carr is going to be out there on Saturday at Parade Home Number 1. 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
0: Speaking of the weekend, there you go, Big Chris. 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

0: love that dude. Be my love. 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
0: I'm so jealous.
1: I know.
0: I got to rethink some things.

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0: I knew it.
1: There you go. Yeah. Today's Best Country, the Y106.5 Wake Up Call. Big Red and Dana, we had someone call with a question.
2: Hey, quick question for you. On that song that woman won for the tickets, what was the name of that song?
1: Colder Weather.
2: Because I'm sitting here looking through every country song that had Colorado in it. I got quite a few, but I knew it wasn't that.
1: Yeah, we immediately played the audio clip, the sound from that song, too.
2: All right. Thank you so much.
1: There you go.
0: Yeah. We'll be doing it all again tomorrow. We're giving away tickets to see ZBB next summer. So maybe study up on those lyrics. It was

0: just want my horseback.
1: Joe Kojo. It's today's best country. The Y106.5 wake up call. Big Red and Dana. That, ladies and germs, is going to do it for us.
2: Broseph Malone's kicking us out of here. He'll take you through the rest of your afternoon. And make sure you join us again tomorrow because we got more Zach Brown Band tickets. Study up on those lyrics. We'll be playing Lyrical Genius yet again.
1: This weekend, the Golden Sands Home Parade is going to be going on. It was funny. Aaron came in and after the interview that he did with us. I didn't know how to take it when he said... What he said, I'm a big of a character in real life as am I on air?
2: Yeah.
1: Yes, I am an idiot in real life.
2: You're all authentic.
1: Right. All right, we'll see you guys tomorrow. Have yourself an absolute wonderful day.

0: see some ID.
1: Sheesh, I wasn't even speeding. From the Ho-Chunk Gaming Nakusa Studio, this is Y106.5 WYTE, Marshfield, Wausau, Plover.

That's Gretchen Wilson in today's Best Country. It's Y106.5. Hey there. How you doing? Happy Tuesday. Joe Malone on radio. It's the Mondayest Tuesday ever. We're going to do that again this week. 4-day work week.

Zach John King. That's brand new from him. It's called Get to Drinking at Today's Best Country. It's Y106.5. We'll Get to Drinking. It's just what you can do at Pointtoberfest. It's coming up September 19th. That's a Saturday. Taps open at 4 under the tents. There's Point beers. 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Been by now. 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

That's Miranda, that's White Liar. In today's Best Country, it's Y106.5, Joe Malone on the radio. Hope you had an absolutely wonderful Labor Day weekend. 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

I'm Scotty McCreary in today's West Country. It's Y106.5. You know, he is a simple guy. He always has been, straightforward to the point, and he just likes to get down to business and get things going. And he recently, in an interview, revealed just how simple he was when it comes to things that he likes to have in his backstage area. It's what's called a rider. When an artist comes and does a show somewhere, he'll put ahead of his show a rider out, which says the things that he would like to have in his backstage room. And Scotty McCreary says there's not much on his rider, like maybe some peanut butter and jelly and some bread. And he says just simple things like that. Nothing extravagant whatsoever. He said they, over the years, some things has changed. They've added like cold beer and whiskey for everyone to enjoy. That would probably be because when he first started touring, he was under 21. So yeah, they couldn't really do that then, but, yeah, it's, he likes to keep things simple. And I love that about Scotty McCreary. So such a nice guy, such an amazing guy. Jelly Roll on the way. Plus Josh Ross, Luke Combs coming up, and Luke Bryan, Country and She Knows It next.

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6: Rain continues through the rest of the morning across north central Wisconsin, with scattered showers and thunderstorms possible during the afternoon and early evening, but not as widespread of rain later in the day today. High of 72, cooling off to about 64 degrees tonight. Few thunderstorms possible before the Wednesday morning commute, and then cloudy skies early on Wednesday, but more sunshine as the day goes along at a high of 78. But wind gusts could get as high as around 25 to 30 miles an hour Wednesday afternoon out of the west. 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

That's your man. Today's Best Country. It's Y106.5. Well, in case you missed it, last weekend, Josh Turner got a nice little surprise on stage. He was playing at Country in the Berg in Cedarburg, Wisconsin. And mid-performance, Scotty McCreery hopped out on stage and brought him a nice present, a plaque commemorating your man being 5 times platinum by the RIAA for sales of more than 5 million units. And that album has also scored several new certifications, including for Would You Go With Me, which is now 4 times platinum, and Me and God, which got a gold certification. So if you want to check it out, I blogged it. It's in the What We're Talking About section, Y106.5.com, and more of today's Best Country on the way. Brett Eldridge coming up. Also, Graylin James, his hit, Water at a Wedding, on the way. And Lainey, Somewhere Over Laredo, next. Check it out.

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Grantland James, that's called Water at a Wedding. Today's Best Country. It's Y106.5. Joe Malone here. 20 in a row. I got that ready to go for you for a Tuesday. That'll help your workday roll right on by. Part of that 20 in a row is the Noontime Rewind. And as always, if you've got any requests you want to hear, 715-342-WYTE on the Felt Stereo Store talk and text line. And that 20 in a row will feature music from Shaboozy. He's got a new song called Cowgirl. Stick around. I got that coming up. Plus Jason Aldean, Morgan Wallen in there, and Kenny's latest, Carry On, kicks off that 20 in a row next.

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3: weather. Rain continues through the rest of the morning across north central Wisconsin, with scattered showers and thunderstorms possible during the afternoon and early evening, but not as widespread of rain later in the day today. High of 72, cooling off to about 64 degrees tonight. Few thunderstorms possible before the Wednesday morning commute, and then cloudy skies early on Wednesday, but more sunshine as the day goes along at a high of 78. But wind gusts could get as high as around 25 to 30 miles an hour Wednesday afternoon out of the west. From the WCAW News Channel 7 studio, I'm First Alert Meteorologist Beth Berman.
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1: 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Lauren Elena keeps 20 in a row rolling on, getting help from Chase Matthew for this one. It's All My Exes, and it's on Y106.5. Another

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That's brand new from Shaboozey. I dig it. I think it's good. It's called Cowgirl. Always new music first in today's best country. It's Y106.5, Jubalone. Keeping 20 in a row rolling on my way to you. This is Cody Johnson.

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It's worth your while.

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2: We get things going with an artist born on this date in 1932. Yeah, we're going way back for this one. This country music singer was one of the most successful, most influential, and acclaimed female vocalists of the 20th century. 10 years after her death in 1973, she became the first female solo artist inducted into the Country Music Hall of Fame. I'm talking about the one and only Miss Patsy Cline. And her first song that kind of put her on the map, Walking After Midnight, starts off the Noontime Rewind, Y106.5.

That's the King, George Strait. It just comes natural. The new Tom Rewind in today's Best Country. It's Y106.5. Last song of the day today is for Laura in Weston. She wanted Pantelis. Maybe it was Memphis. Y106.5 and the new Tom Rewind.

Benny Zimmerman keeping 20 in a row rolling on in today's best country. It's Y106.5 Jump Alone, and the Mondayest Tuesday we've had in a while. Keeping it going. It's latest from Megan Moroney. This is Medicine. 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

0: Jordan Davis, that's bar none. 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It's open Friday and Monday from 3 until 7, and then Saturday and Sunday this weekend from 11 a.m. to 6 p.m. On Saturday, Kim Carr will be broadcasting live from Parade Home Number 1, built by Herbs Construction. 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

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It's Y106.5. Thanks for listening. Thanks for letting us be a part of your Tuesday. We keep it rolling on. Joe Malone on radio and Luke Combs. It's days like these. 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

Zach Brown Band, let's jump right into today's Best Country. It's Y106.5. In case you missed the concert announcement this morning, it was Zach Brown Band for next summer, Summerfest at American Family Amphitheater, Friday, June 25th. Yes, it's a long ways off, but we are getting you ready for it. We're thinking, you know, warm thoughts at least anyway. Tickets go on sale Friday morning, and we have your chance to win them before you can buy them all this week on the Y106.5 Wake Up Call with Big Red and Dana. They're doing Zach Brown Band karaoke. So make sure you brush up on your Zach Brown Band lyrics and you're ready to go. You know them. You could score yourself tickets to the show. Again, that's American Family Amphitheater next June 25th, 2027 for Summerfest. They're already announcing acts for that. So we're getting in on the fun. We want you to get in on the fun as well. And you could be headed off to the show. Get all the details, the Y106.5 concert page, and more of today's Best Country on the way. Eric Church, Hudson Westbrook, Florida Georgia Line coming up, and Morgan Wallen next.

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1: weather. Scattered showers remain possible through the afternoon and evening across north central Wisconsin, but not as widespread of rain as what we had earlier this morning. A high of 72 this afternoon. Cooling off to about 64 degrees tonight. A couple thunderstorms cannot be completely ruled out overnight, but severe weather should stay south of our area entirely. 78 for the high on Wednesday with cloudy skies to start out, but getting more sunny as the day goes along. Breezy wind gusts are expected the next couple days. They could get as high as 25 to 30 miles an hour. 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
0: Yeah.

That's the Chief. That's Hands of Time in today's Best Country. It's Y106.5. My name is Joe Malone. Keeping your Tuesday rolling right along. I got to keep telling myself it's Tuesday. I mean, I know it is, but I keep forgetting. I mean, it even feels like Monday looking outside. It's Hudson Westbrook now. 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

0: That's Hands Up in today's Best Country. It's Y106.5. 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Don't miss it. And, yeah, good luck. George Burge coming up. Also, Dylan Scott worked in. Carrie Underwood as well. And Boston, Stella Lefty next. 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

girl. 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It's Y 106.5. She became the first female artist to headline at the Field of Dreams movie site over the weekend in Dyersville, Iowa. She played the Velocity Festival and actually did a full-blown rock and roll set. Crazy. Here's George Burge and Louis Bryan.

It's time to think pink. The UWSP Pointers are teaming up with Team Shrill Companies, BSN Sports, and Shrill Tire and Auto Service for the Pink Game for Charity. 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

0: That's a brand new Chase Matthew that's called Holding It Down in today's Best Country. It's Y106.5. The UWSB Pointers, along with BSN Sports and Cheryl Tire and Auto Service, invite you to think pink for the Pink Game for Charity coming up Saturday, September 19th at UWSB at 1 o'clock. 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Everything you need to know about the Pink Game. It's going to be a lot of fun, and we hope to see you there. More of today's Best Country on the way from Cody Johnson, Corey Kent coming up, as well as Morgan Wallen and Old Dominion coming home next.
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Not as widespread of rain as what we had earlier this morning, a high of 72 this afternoon. Cooling off to about 64 degrees tonight. A couple thunderstorms cannot be completely ruled out overnight, but severe weather should stay south of our area entirely. 78 for the high on Wednesday, with cloudy skies to start out, but getting more sunny as the day goes along. Breezy wind gusts are expected the next couple days. They could get as high as 25 to 30 miles an hour. From the WCW News Channel 7 studio, I'm First Alert Meteorologist Spencer Furman.

That's Mark Jenny McBride, Wild Angels, wrapping up my Tuesday. Today's Best Country, it's Y106.5. Jumbo out, heading out. Greg Lee coming up after 2 o'clock, taking you through the rest of your afternoon. And I leave you with the latest from Zach Top. This is South of Sandy on Y106.5. Have a great afternoon, Wisconsin.

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everyone. Welcome back. Hope you enjoyed your Labor Day holiday weekend, my friends. It's Greg Lee. Time to get countrified once again. Nice to be with you. On the way, Nate Smith and Ella Langley right now. Jason Aldean with Anytime Soon on Y106.5.

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0: Today's Best Country, Y106.5, Ella Langley with Love and Life Again. Love being with you. Happy Tuesday and welcome back, my friends. And Dustin Lynch fans, get ready. Here we go. The singer has announced that his seventh studio album, Made in a Bottle, is on the way. The 12-track collection includes collabs with Ashley Cook and newcomers MC40 and will be available everywhere October 30th. Stick around. All the way, Luke Combs with Be My You on Y106.5.
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A country throwback hit from 1994 from Blackhawk. Hi, everybody. It's Greg Lee, coupled up John Party and Big Dog Daddy Toby Keith. Right now, Coastal and Dale with Forever to Me. 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
0: Red Solo cup, you're more than just plastic. 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

0: Blake Ray, Big Dog Gaddy, Toby Keith with Red Solo Cup. Saw a lot of those during Labor Day. It's Greg Lee. 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On the way, our WSAW First Alert Forecast, Zach John King, in 10 minutes. Love this song, and I know you will, too. It's brand new, Dylan Scott with Dear Big City. And coming up next hour, how about a collaboration from Luke and Luke? 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
2: Central Wisconsin weather.
3: Mostly cloudy skies, scattered light showers, still a possibility for the rest of the afternoon. Temperatures today near 74. Tonight, showers and a few thunderstorms, especially before midnight. Areas of fog developing, lows near 66. Morning clouds Wednesday, sunshine in the afternoon, breezy, highs near 79. And mostly sunny on Thursday, breezy and a bit cooler, highs near 75. From the WSAW News Channel 7 studio, I'm First Alert meteorologist Chad Franzen.

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New Country, Dylan Scott with Dear Big City. Coming up, I have Kenny Chesney, Graylin James, and how about a Luke and Luke collaboration? 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

Today's Best Country, Y106.5, the lead single from his upcoming brand new album, Signs, which will drop September 18th. Luke Bryan with Country, and She Knows It. Well, we told you that a leak had possibly revealed a Luke Bryan, Luke Combs collab on Bryan's upcoming album. Change that possibility to definitely, okay? Luke Bryan, that is, revealed on Instagram that the collab is definitely coming, Finders Keepers, and he's provided a brief snippet to get fans fired up. Of course, Luke Bryan's brand new album, Signs, comes out on September 18th. Luke and Luke collaboration. Got to check that snippet out of Finders Keepers. It's going to be a real banger off Luke's brand new album, Signs, on September 18th. All righty, here we are, you and I, back from our little break for Labor Day. Hope you're doing all right, my friends. Coming up, I have Taylor Swift, I have Cole Wetzel and Ella Langley, and before the top of the hour, two new country from Cole Swindell with Girl Dad on today's Best Country, Y106.5.

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Phil Wetzel and Elaine Lee with Jaded. Hey, coming up, I have Scotty McCreary, Hootie the Blowfish, and Cole Swindell, too, in 10 minutes with Girl Dad, right here on today's Best Country, Y106.5.

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1: Mostly cloudy skies, scattered light showers, still a possibility for the rest of the afternoon. Temperatures today near 74. Tonight, showers and a few thunderstorms, especially before midnight. Areas of fog developing, lows near 66. Morning clouds Wednesday, sunshine in the afternoon, breezy, highs near 79. And mostly sunny on Thursday, breezy and a bit cooler, highs near 75. From the WSAW News Channel 7 studio, I'm First Alert meteorologist Chad Franzen.

0: The country throwback here from 1994 from Little Texas is going to kick a little. It's Greg Lee. Coming up next hour, Kane Brown, Luke Combs, and the most popular beers in the U.S. Y106.5.
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0: Today's Best Country, Y106.5, Luke Combs rethinks some things. Of course, the big buzz in country music right now, Luke Combs, Luke Bryan, collaborating on the song Finders Keepers. It's Greg Lee. And what do you think the most popular beer is in the U.S.? Well, I'll tell you right now. Michelob Ultra is the most popular beer nationwide, according to a new study. Inner Bodies Research, based on analysis of Google research data, finds Bud Light comes in second, followed by Stella Artois, Budweiser, and Guinness. Now, the least popular beer brand is Milwaukee's Best Ice, followed by Harp and Sierra Nevada. It varies by taste. That's all I'm going to say about that. All the way, Tyler Hubbard and Russell Dickerson, Y106.5.
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Hi, everybody, and welcome back. 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All the way, our WSAW First Alert Forecast. It's going to be an okay week, all right? I guarantee it. I talk to Mother Nature. And all the way, John Morgan, Jason LD, and Lauren Alato with Chase Matthew and somebody more of today's best country artists ready to take you home. And you're 20 in a row, and that's coming up right here on Y106.5.

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2: Mostly cloudy skies, scattered light showers, still a possibility for the rest of the afternoon. Temperatures today near 74. Tonight, showers and a few thunderstorms, especially before midnight. Areas of fog developing, lows near 66. Morning clouds Wednesday, sunshine in the afternoon, breezy, highs near 79. And mostly sunny on Thursday, breezy and a bit cooler, highs near 75. From the WSAW News Channel 7 studio, I'm First Alert meteorologist Chad Franzen.
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kicking off your 20 in a row on your Tuesday. John Morgan with Kid Myself. Greg Lee getting you ready, set, go for Quitting Time in 20 in a row. Coming up, a country throwback hit from Ella Jackson. I have more in a later with Chase Matthew in about 10 minutes or so, too. Ella Langley. Right now, Jason Aldean with Don't Tell on Me on Y106.5.

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Hey, part of your 20 to roll, Lord Alato with Chase Matthews. Still to come, I have Randy Houser, Jacob Hackworth, and Meg Maroney. Our 20 to roll continues right now with Ella Langley, Y106.5.

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Still to come, I have Riley Green and Shibuzi. 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

New album, That's Just Me, that'll drop the 18th. Riley Green with Think Is You Drunk. It's 20 in a row with Greg Lee. Coming away in about 20 minutes, Ashley Clip will stop by and will tell us about her friendship with the guys from Rascal Flatts on Y106.5.

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Quit time with you Tuesday. You're in 20 in a row with Greg Lee. All the way, Tyler Hubbard. Lady Wilson with John Mayer and a country throwback hit from Montgomery Gentry. But Quit Time 20 in a row continues with Zach Bryan. Something in the Orange on Y106.5.

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Country throwback here from 2003 from Montgomery Gentry. On the way, Ashley Cook will stop by and will tell us about her friendship with the guys from Rascal Flatts. 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
2: We've actually become really great friends throughout the years. I did a song with them. I did a version of their song called Summer Nights. It's like a classic anthem of theirs, and I got to re-record it with them for their duets record. And a couple nights ago, we were in... Gosh, I can't even remember where we were. This has been a crazy week. We were playing a festival. I think it was Ohio. And Gary and Jay were like, hey, do you want to come up and do Summer Nights Live for the first time? And I was like, yes, I do.
3: Yes, I do.
2: So we got to run it in the bus beforehand. There's a cool little video of that on my socials. But they've just become really great friends of mine and such great mentors. And it's so cool to get to meet your heroes and work with your heroes, you know? And so it's a blast. And the show was so much fun. And I just can't believe I get to do things like that. It's so fun.
0: That's Ashley Cook. And by the way, Ashley Cook's new self-titled album is out now and features her latest hit, Baby Blues. And you can also see Ashley Cook perform live at the Rave 2 in Milwaukee on her Baby Blues tour on October 3rd. On your ride home, it's Greg Lee. On the way, Luke Combs. And in 10 minutes, Hudson Westbrook with Painted You Pretty on Y106.5.
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On your ride home, it's Greg Lee. Stick around, my friends. Bailey Zimmerman coming up right after Hudson Westbrook with Painted You Pretty on today's Best Country, Y106.5.

Today's Best Country, Y106.5, Bailey Zimmerman with Religiously. It's Greg Lee, and it's time to think pink, my friends. UWSB Pointers, along with BSN Sports and Cheryl Tire and Auto Service, invite you to the Pink Game for Charity, Saturday, September 19th at 1 at UWSB. 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

0: Yeah. 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I think Dave left a cupcake in there. Just trying to help. Oh, and you may want to turn off your camera. Not really having a good hair day.
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1: Mostly cloudy skies, scattered light showers, still a possibility for the rest of the afternoon. Temperatures today near 74. Tonight, showers and a few thunderstorms, especially before midnight. Areas of fog developing, lows near 66. Morning clouds Wednesday, sunshine in the afternoon, breezy, highs near 79. And mostly sunny on Thursday, breezy and a bit cooler, highs near 75. From the WSAW News Channel 7 studio, I'm First Alert Meteorologist Chad Franzen.

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0: to be part of your day, and thanks a lot for having me on, my friends. It's Greg Lee. Coming up, Joe Nichols, Zach Top, and Crooked Jess. 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

0: Today's Best Country, Y106.5 with Zach Tom, south of Sanity. It's Greg Lee. And this next story about Crooked Jess is just insane, as a matter of fact. And when you're buying a product from someone who calls herself Crooked Jess, you can expect to get what you pay for. While in the middle of a buy-and-bust operation, investigators trusted Jessica Straubel with their $60, thinking they'd get some crack cocaine in return. Jess disappeared into the backyard of a property in St. Petersburg, Florida, but wasn't at all prompt with her return. After an hour of waiting, police realized Crooked Jess had taken their money and wasn't returning. Since Jess had no phone, Deputy William Morrow realized he had no way to track her down. Well, 7 months later, police found her, and Straubel was arrested for ripping off the undercover and charged with ripping off the undercover and for having fentanyl residue in her undergarments. Crooked Jess caught in behind bars as we speak. Coming away, Chase Matthew, and before the top of the hour, Kevin Powers with Shaboozy with Move On, all right here on Y106.5.
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0: hurt.
1: That's Carly Pearce with Truck on Fire. It's Greg Lee coming up, a country throwback here from Alabama. And in 10 minutes, Kevin Powers with Shaboozy with Move On, all right here on today's Best Country, Y106.5.

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0: Today's Best Country, Y106.5, Dustin Moore with Time's Ticking. Well, my friend, that'll wrap it up for me, Greg Lee. Thanks a lot for having me on. Sure do appreciate that as we're getting back in work shape after our Labor Day holiday weekend. Keep it right here, my friend. All the way, our WSAW First Alert Forecast. Kenny Chesney all the way in 10 minutes. Jason Aldean with Anytime Soon. And coming away after 7, Backstage Country with Elena. Enjoy the rest of your Tuesday. I'll be with you again tomorrow afternoon at 2, right after Joe Malone, right here on Today's Best Country, Y106.5.
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0: When it comes to making plans, you are the best. 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
3: weather. Mostly cloudy skies, isolated showers or thunder showers still possible for this evening. Temperatures holding the 60s. Eventually overnight, showers come to an end. Areas of fog could become locally dense. Lows near 66. Morning clouds and fog Wednesday, sunshine for the afternoon, breezy and a bit warmer, highs near 79. Foggy start to Thursday, then afternoon sun, highs near 75. From the WSAW News Channel 7 studio, I'm First Alert meteorologist Chad Franzen.

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4: 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We've got Carly Pierce here with us this week. I am so happy that you're finally back with us.
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